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Love Island fans, the season 8 reunion is coming out this Monday, August 31st. 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
1: 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You don't say it. If you say it, if you say it, I'm hitting the button and I'm ending the segment. If you say garlic aioli, like it's something that's common. That if you, like if you were at a baseball game and you were going to put something, and you say garlic, I swear. You better not. You better
2: this
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1: 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You say something normal.
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1: Say something
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2: 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I don't
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2: love
1: is
2: mustard.
1: More common than garlic aioli. 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
0: And sometimes, if you really want to say something special,
1: you say it with diamonds.
0: Because diamonds say more than words, right?
1: Exactly. They shout, I love you.
0: And I'd happily marry you all over again.
1: Yep, that's what diamonds say.
0: And I'm pretty sure the only reason they exist is because of how much people like me need to say it.
1: Whether it's a quarter carat or 5 carats, the message is the same.
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3: I'm Valerie Seagraves. Welcome to this week's edition of Jersey Shore Matters. Today, I'm joined by several members of the Lakewood Community Coalition, Captain Steve Allaire from the Lakewood Police Department, who is a co-chair, and Corey Scotty, the other co-chair of the coalition from Our Lady of Guadalupe Parish of Lakewood, and Detective Sergeant Jeanette Shimonovich, also from the Lakewood PD. Thanks so much for joining me this morning. Captain Allaire, well, let's start with you. And can you give me a little bit of history about the partnership?
4: Sure. The Lakewood Community Coalition was formed a little over a year ago after some meetings with the Ocean County Prosecutor's Office and the New Jersey Division on Civil Rights. We identified a need there that with stakeholders like faith leaders, law enforcement, and community organizations working together, we could help work on issues in the Lakewood community and form partnerships to help solve issues.
3: So would you say that this was a preemptive strike, or is there some history here that we may not know about?
4: I think preemptive strike is more accurate. We wanted to form these relationships, work on things so we could get to know one of each other before any major issues arose.
3: So Captain Steve, you and Corey Scotty are the co-chairs for this, right?
5: Yes.
3: Hi, Corey. Thank you for being with us this
5: morning.
3: Thank
5: you, Valerie.
3: Mm-hmm, absolutely. What brought this idea to fruition? And either of you can answer.
4: Sure. They've had these coalitions in other towns, and they saw some great success with them. And in the pre-meetings, we felt that there were some issues that we could work on immediately. So we decided to form a coalition and started having some quarterly meetings. And Corey and I, at the first meeting, decided to volunteer and co-chair this coalition.
3: Did you find that perhaps in the beginning you might have thought that you bit off a little more than you could chew?
5: Oh, yes.
3: It seems...
5: I'll answer for Captain Allaire. Oh, yes. And Valerie, I didn't know Captain Allaire at the time. I mean, I knew of him, but I didn't know him. Next thing you know, we became the Lakewood Coalition Committee co-chairs. We brought as many faith leaders and law enforcement from Lakewood Police that we could. Someone from Ocean County Prosecutors came, Dave Leonardis, and we just tried to get to know one another. Since we're such a diverse town, it was important for people to just be in one room together. And Sergeant Shimonovich, she would pass around information and different things that were going on in the community, and we had everyone sign up, and we got an email chain together, and that's how it kind of began. And Captain Allaire did ask, you know, what they thought was important to work on.
3: So Detective Sergeant Shimonovich, did you bring the boots on the ground element?
6: Initially, the Ocean County Prosecutor's Office asked me to host a coalition, and we did it at the Lakewood High School. That's where Corey and Captain Steve Allaire were there, and the question was asked, you know, it's important to start a coalition in Lakewood, and they both raised their hands, knowing that the town, with the diversity, that it was essential for us to start something so we could start collaborating with the different organizations and the faith leaders of the community, especially because it was never been done in Lakewood. So it started just learning from different towns and then just kind of bringing it to our own and making it ours. I feel that being in the room with a diverse community, with the faith leaders and the community organizations, I feel that the challenge is just, first of all, just getting in that room. So that was already accomplished. Now we just had to put together our resources to help the community. And that was something that we did and we've been doing all these years. We just never put it in that type of format
3: mm-hmm.
6: and that platform.
3: Mm-hmm. So who did you model Lakewood's program after?
6: Captain Steve Laird, he was going to Trenton for the coalition there, and he would bring some good information over to us. And then we just pretty much brainstorm with Corey Scotty as well and figure out what we're going to do next. And we made it possible in, for the community to be able to even go on our website and get some information and retrieve resources. So we just compiled a bunch of resources and added to the Lakewood Police website. We made it very easy and friendly on the Lakewood Police. It's lakewoodpolicenj.com. There's a drop down with the Lakewood Community Coalition, and it has all our meetings, has information, the keynote speakers. It even we started the calendar for future events, and obviously we always in every meeting we give out our phone numbers, make it very easy for them to contact us.
3: Corey, in the meetings, and they are held quarterly, is that correct?
7: Yes. We have mostly faith-based leaders and law enforcement, and then some local businesses that are involved.
4: Community organizations, nonprofits. We have representation from the Lakewood Board of Ed. A lot of these community organizations deal with mental illness. They work with homeless individuals, like at-risk populations, were some of the issues that were brought to our attention very early on in the pre-meetings. So we brought those organizations on, as well as organizations that handle food pantries, insurance for the like Medicaid. There's a program in New Jersey where children can get insurance regardless of immigration status. So we have an organization there that tries to get that information out to the public, to the faith leaders. So when they're talking to their congregation, they can pass on that information. And that is one of the parts of the coalition. We're sharing information with the faith leaders so they can share it with their congregation, as well as getting information from their congregation and bringing it to the meetings or to law enforcement.
3: How has the structure of the partnership changed in 10 years? What was it like when you started then, and what is it like now?
6: I believe that initially, you're talking 10 years ago, it was very, that was very challenging, even as officers, to accept the way the community was growing so rapidly. And now I feel like everyone's on the same page, and especially with this coalition, the community coalition, and working together, I feel like it's positive for sure.
3: Detective Sergeant Szymanowicz, what would you say was the biggest problem 10 years ago?
6: I would say the biggest problem 10 years ago was the accepting of every diverse people in the town, in the community, where today I feel that everyone is more

0: positive about living, having their neighbors feeling safe with who their neighbors are.
1: That's a pretty big statement. Captain Allaire, would you agree?
2: I do agree. Lakewood's changed a lot over the years, not only just 10 years. The police department has grown. The population has grown. Lakewood is pretty much a city now, and it's extremely diverse. Corey's Church has a very extremely large Hispanic population. That wasn't the same a long time ago. That has changed as well. So it's important that as law enforcement that we identify this and that we adapt as well, become more aware of all the different communities and how we best can serve them and help them. We've identified a need with the Mexican citizens with lack of identification and getting assistance. So we've actually reached out to the Mexican consulate. We started a partnership with them, and we're actually looking at expanding that to other consulates. Once we identify a need, we're trying or an issue, we are doing our best to find a way to solve it or get these people help. And we're doing that through the partnerships. It's not just law enforcement. A lot of it has to do with these community organizations, learning more about what these community organizations and nonprofits do, and then they know we're invested in it. They know we want this to work, so they've been big partners with us, and we couldn't do without them. So, and I think that's a lot of it too as well. We're learning what these organizations can do, and we keep learning about new organizations that we didn't know about yesterday.
0: Valerie, I just want to say Chief Gregory Eichmeier plays a huge part in allowing this coalition to even get off the ground. He definitely promotes what we're doing. He's positive, and also Father Guilherme, which is also Corey Scotty's the father of the church of the parish of Lakewood. He also is very positive about the community coalition and the Ocean County Prosecutor's Office as well. They played a huge part in this, and allowing us to do this and get the resources, and everyone's extremely helpful.
1: What has been the most surprising thing that's happened that you could say?
0: I wouldn't say surprising. I feel that when you put this much work into this as we have as a team, because we also have other officers that work with us, the community resource unit plays a huge part. They're actually out on the field. So I don't want to say surprise. I just want to say that when you care about something and you put this much passion and you want to do good and you want to be work together and put kindness and make sure that you treat everyone the same with give them that respect, I feel that that's what you get. So I don't want to call it a surprise. I want to call it that's what we do. We try our best to make everyone happy. And I feel that the community, just by just being recognized in two awards that the community coalition has received, I feel that that just shows like what good we've been doing. And, you know, the future just holds that it's going to be even better.
2: We wanted to form these relationships. We all want the best for Lakewood, whether it's law enforcement, whether it's these nonprofits and the faith leaders. You know, obviously the faith leaders, they care about the congregation. They care about the communities that they serve. And it's the same as law enforcement. So it's all about working together. And it's not even so much some meetings we don't even really talk about issues. It's more of just passing information. Like we'll have a speaker come in from the New Jersey Office of Homeland Security and Preparedness, give a talk about House of Worship safety or grants. You know, just it's about sharing information and letting them know what the police department's been up to. You know, we just had a hiring. We just hired, you know, just made 170 officers, the highest we've ever been. So it's just sharing information so they're more aware of what's going on in the community.
1: Corey, would you say that being part of this has helped your church serve the community better?
3: Absolutely, 100%. I mean, we're bridging the gap, which is so important. And especially in this community, the community that I'm in with mostly a Hispanic population, they fear law enforcement. And we have totally worked on that issue so that we can make it a better place and for them not to fear. When Father gets up on the pulpit and at the AMBO and says, look, these are our friends,

0: then they start to trust. And we see the hesitation in the beginning, like at different events. We have a big event coming up on June 2nd, Cafe Con Leche with the Cop, at one of our locations. And that will bring all the agencies together, state police, Office of Homeland Security, Prosecutor's Office, and, of course, Lakewood Police Department. And in the beginning, we'll probably see a little bit of hesitation. But then once Father is there and the other priests are there and they see me and they see familiar faces, then they start to talk and they start to bring up some serious issues sometimes with the law enforcement. Sometimes they just want to talk about their kids. Sometimes they just want to ask if they could be part of the youth camp that's coming up in August. You know, it depends. But absolutely, 100%. We are bridging the gap with faith leaders and law enforcement. And that is one of our main goals, I think, for this coalition, to bring faith leaders together with law enforcement, because they're both respected in the community. And it's so important that, you know, we respect one another. It starts at home, you know, and it takes a village. So we're definitely trying.
1: And I would say doing a great job, given the fact that you were just awarded the Outstanding Community Partnership Award from the state's attorney general. There are plans for even more to be done in that growing community. I'm Valerie Seagraves. Thank you all for being with me this morning and for you listening. Join me here the same time next week for another edition of Jersey Shore Matters.
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B98.5, the latest thing to become uncool, baked potatoes. America has spoken. French fries are officially the favorite way to eat potatoes, with mashed potatoes right behind. Baked are slowly falling in the rankings.

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0: 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There's a growing trend of parents choosing names like Gunner, Remington, Wesson, Blade, and Trigger. Some people say they sound tough and unique, but others say it sounds less like a kindergarten roster and more like the lineup for an action movie. 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

Stella Lefty, Boston, in at number 24 on the Beat Top 50. 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

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School starting up this week. Crazy, right? 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
1: Malcolm Todd Earrings in a number 20 on the B Top 50. 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Ed Sheeran's going to be at MetLife Stadium next weekend, September 5th. So make sure you're listening to B98.5 all weekend long for your last chance to win a pair of tickets to the show. I can't

B98.5, a new map broke down every state's least favorite state. California has the most other states that hate it, with 11. Florida is in second place as the least popular with 7 haters. And us here in New Jersey, well, apparently we hate ourselves. It's

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98.5, the pumpkin spice latte returns to Starbucks this week, but here's some new data from Google Trends. Pumpkin spice latte is still the top trending latte search in the United States this month. It's followed by cardamom latte, banana bread latte, and peanut butter latte. But here's the thing, pumpkin spice does seem to be losing some ground when compared to chai and matcha drinks. It's B98.5.

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Next weekend, Ed Sheeran's going to be in town. 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

B95, before we get to the number one song of this weekend's countdown, we're throwing it back. Dolly Parton, she left behind a roadmap of planned projects before she passed away this week that includes a new hotel, a museum, Dolly dolls, her cup of ambition coffee, and the Dolly on the

Dolly Parton on B98.5. She really was truly a businesswoman. She worked up until the day she passed away. So we'll be expecting unreleased music, products, books, and so much more from her that she did have her stamp of approval on. The number one song on this weekend's countdown on B98.5 is Tame Impala and Jenny with Dracula.

It's B98.5, the Jersey Shore's number one hit music station. And so all weekend we're hooking up with Ed Sheeran tickets. You just got to listen out for the text to win keyword. And I do have one for you in the 1 p.m. hour. It's B98.5 with some Benson Boone at the time of my life.

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During the night show, Monday through Friday, you got to make sure you check in with me because I'm going to have a pair of tickets to see Stella Lefty at the Brooklyn Paramount on January 19th. So check in. I'm going to have those tickets for you. 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

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So I was scrolling through TikTok, and it was funny because some chick goes on a video, says, Billie Eilish, count your days because you only follow about 88 people, and one of them is my boyfriend. Apparently, the boyfriend is Eli Noah. No idea who he is, but she's like, I don't know. I guess I'm just going to step out the way. Billie Eilish, go for it. It's B98.5.

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My name is E. I'm out of here. Enjoy the rest of your Sunday fun day. 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

98.5, the Jersey Shore's number one hit music station. What is going on? This is Tyler. I said I'd be back today, and you got me again until 8 o'clock. So make sure to stick around for some fun.

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V98.5, the Jersey Shore's number one hit music station, with some Bruno Mars for you. And he is continuing on his The Romantic Tour. I luckily got to see him last weekend at MetLife Stadium. But this Tuesday and Wednesday, you can catch him at Lincoln Financial Field in Philly. He's going to be there. And all I got to say is it is a great show and he's a great performer.

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Bruno Mars with Risk It All on V98.5, the Jersey Shore's number one hit music station. And now I got some Harry Styles for you with As It Was. And funny enough, the two of them are both on tour right now. Bruno is going to be in Philly this week, and Harry has started his residency at MSG.

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98.5, the Jersey Shore's number one hit music station. Unfortunately, that is all the time that I have with you this weekend. But good news is, I'll be back next weekend, as always. For now, I am wishing you a happy week. And this is Tyler saying talk to you later.

0: 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It's Jagger.
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0: This weekend on The Weekend Throwdown, a recap of your top five. What's up with Wendy? Our remix of the week, our throwback of the week from 2001, a hot pick from Karol G and Bruno Mars, and a sneak peek of the movie Spa Weekend, along with all the hits and all the throwbacks right here
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